0: Amen from Fish.
1: Thank you very much.
0: That was Fish that entire time. December 7th, 1995. That's the second time in a row, last week and this week, that I've done December 7th Pearl Harbor Day shows. What's up with that? Very interesting. Niagara Falls, the New York side, not the Canada side. It was Mike's song into Weekapaw Groove into a Bring a Tear to Your Eye rendition of Amazing Grace. Just stellar. Just wild. Wild stuff. All right. I got two other options. I don't know which one to do first. What do you think? My phone buzzed as soon as I said, what do you think? But it was not someone saying, here's what you should do. But I have two options. I'm going to do the first option that's in my head. And then we'll do the second option after the first option. Sound good? It's the Grateful Dead. June 20th, 1974, live in Atlanta. It's going to be another long one. Buckle in. It's going to be Truckin' to start. Eyes of the World up next. Slipknot. And then into a stellar China Doll. So get ready for that. It's going to be wild. I hope you're ready. I don't know if I'm ready. I might have a miniature freak out in the studio. Who knows? Who knows? You know, while I'm talking, I'm going to log into this computer here, which I can now log into. And if you've been following the show, a lot of things don't work in here or stopped working in here and were never fixed. But now the computer works. So shout out to whoever did that. I assume it was an Ithaca College student. Shout out to IC. That IC education is doing the work. Thank you for figuring that out. I was going to pull up the weather to see if there were still hazardous conditions out there that I could warn you of, but there are no hazardous conditions. Looks like it's lightly raining outside. So enjoy that. Go take a walk. Go jump in some puddles. Here's the Grateful Dead on the Shakedown 92 WICB.

Wake up to find out you're listening to The Shakedown on 92 WICB Ithaca. Right now, we're Eyes of the World, Grateful Dead, June 20th, 1974, Atlanta, Georgia. After this, cruising to Slipknot, close out China Doll. Then after that, we'll see where we go from there. Second hour of the show, right now. Keep it here. Shakedown 92 WICB.

0: Shakedown 92, WICB, The Grateful Dead, June 20th, 1974, live in Atlanta, Georgia. I was trucking into Eyes of the World, Slipknot, and close an incredible China Doll. Now we're going to close out the show. Phila Kuti and Ginger Baker. Just going to do the whole album. Why not? Or as much as we can play here. And with that, that's going to do it for me here in the studio tonight. Thanks for tuning in. See you next week, Wednesday, 8 p.m. to 10 p.m. for the Shakedown. And, yeah, that's that. We'll see ya.
1: We're going to start a live recording right now. We're going to play for you.

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1: 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And we're going to play for you a tune that I call Black Man's Cry.
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0: 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That's enough. That's enough. The record is moving. The record is moving. Now let's start. Now we're going to go into our next tune. Now this one is called, in my own thing, language, you hear the smell. Smell is English. You hear the smell. That means this is like a kind of friendship thing. When you're somebody's friend and he's doing the things that a friend doesn't do, then he smells. Right on. I'm going to feature Ginger on this tune. I wrote this tune specially for Ginger. Yeah, the smell. He doesn't smell really. 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

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Now we're going to play Egbemio. 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

0: sa kon? 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

0: approach to the quotes ain't the most grandiose, but to commodes, I'm still a hot cocker. Top shotters and Glock poppers. No, I spit hot lava in hopes to hit a verse that make it stop trauma. Or at least ease the pain. Cause where I'm from, cappers don't flip cane, drug dealers do. And if it just so happened that you hear some capping and your partners let it rain, you a killer too. You know, guilty by association. Flow filthy, how I'm still me yet for gold degrading. The ones who hold the essence of maternity fervently. Use my vocal cords to show you currency. It's low-key found in respect for women. Not having one in line like Connect Four. Ugh. Oh, hell no, let that's what's it. Look, I pray you peep the fact that I'm genuine and allow the sentiments of my sentences to take root. Cause I don't weave these bars for the Benjamins. I do it for the villainous gentlemen that chase loot. In hopes to fill a void of fulfillment. The illness that fills us can also be healed by stillness. In the presence of the one who focuses on lames. And that was all the same, but ain't by fortune or no fame. Hold up.
1: Cause it ain't about no fortune.

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1: 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It's your boy Swats. 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
1: Yeah, yeah, yeah.
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1: Strong.
0: Man it loud strong.
1: Who got strong?
0: Who got strong?
1: Who got strong?
0: Who got strong?
1: Who got strong?
0: Who got strong?
1: Who got strong?
0: Who got strong?
1: Who got strong?
0: Who got strong?
1: Who got strong?
0: Who got strong?
1: Who got strong?
0: Who got strong?
1: Who got strong?
0: Who got strong?

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1: Hey, hon, what you doing with your phone? Taking pictures?
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1: Like what?
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1: Come on, come on, come on, come on. 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
2: I am a political refugee. 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

0: Hip-hop is a culture. 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
1: So it wasn't, it was bragging rights, pretty much, and who had the, but it was fun and what they talked about.
2: 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It's about this music that we love, you know.

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1: ABC News, I'm Sherry Preston. Flash flood emergency in the Midwest after rain swamped parts of Indiana, leading to inundated neighborhoods and high water rescues.
2: Water reaching the roofs of some homes, cars completely submerged. Many highways impassable. In Cambridge City, east of Indianapolis, one man clinging to a utility pole as he waited for rescue teams to reach him. Crews going door to door in Muncie, pulling people to safety. For many residents, they say the flooding happened with little warning.
1: ABC's Sophie Flay. Arizona Senator Ruben Gallego is calling on the Navy to allow a bipartisan congressional delegation to visit the USS Abraham Lincoln in the Red Sea and to conduct an oversight investigation into reports that multiple sailors have tried to jump overboard due to long deployments and disrupted supply lines that have caused a lack of food and clean water. White House Press Secretary Karoline Leavitt's leaving the job. She just gave birth to her second child. This is ABC News. A deadly accident at a waterfall in Oregon. Here's ABC's Perry Russum.
3: A 20-year-old tourist fell to his death while trying to take a picture. Officials say Zachary Mertens came from Kentucky to visit Silver Falls State Park in Oregon. On Monday, he allegedly entered a restricted area to take a picture at the top of a 177-foot waterfall. Authorities say he slipped and fell to his death. At Silver Falls, access is closed within 300 feet above and below the park's several waterfalls.
1: The latest recall connected to the Salmonella outbreak, Whole Foods, the supermarket chain now pulling prepared foods that used jalapenos from the same supplier connected to the outbreak. More than 300 people have gotten sick across more than two dozen states. Unless you bought your Powerball ticket in Illinois, you didn't win $1 billion. The one ticket taking the jackpot sold at a convenience store in Quincy, Illinois. The lump sum payout, $450 million. Sherry Preston, ABC News.
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2: ABC News, I'm Sherry Preston. Dangerous rain and flooding swamping several states. Dryle Newland is the fire chief in Crooksville, Indiana, outside Columbus.
3: Luckily, in the village of Crooksville, I don't believe we've had any injuries or fatalities out of this. There's a lot of property damage.
2: Parts of Indiana got a foot of rain, and more is in the forecast. New York's Attorney General Letitia James says she is investigating whether plans to outfit ICE agents with gloves that can deliver electric shocks would be legal in the state.
4: But it appears to be arbitrary and capricious. It appears to be in violation of a number of laws, including our Constitution.
2: Some congressional Democrats are now demanding that a congressional delegation be allowed on the USS Abraham Lincoln amid reports of dismal conditions on the aircraft carrier. Several reports say multiple service members have tried to jump overboard after describing issues like moldy showers and food shortages. Two soldiers killed after their chopper crashed near Fort Hood, Texas. This is ABC News. Reaction continuing to come in to Milwaukee County Executive David Crowley's victory over Democratic Socialist Francesca Hong in the Wisconsin gubernatorial primary. ABC's Jay O'Brien.
5: This was largely a comeback victory, if you will, for the party establishment. It was a stinging blow to progressives, and it comes amid this overall context of this kind of battle for the soul of the Democratic Party that's been playing out for months.
2: An 8-year-old boy from Pennsylvania reeling in a truly unexpected catch while fishing with his dad at a lake just outside Philadelphia. Michael Coffey wasn't sure what his son Seamus had caught, but Seamus knew.
6: I was like, oh, it's like a bluegill. I don't know what this is. And he said, it's a piranha.
2: The little boy asked by a reporter.
7: How'd you know it was a piranha?
8: Because I watch YouTube.
2: The piranha is a scavenger freshwater fish typically found in South American lakes and rivers. Likely someone dumped the exotic fish into the lake where it was found. Sherry Preston, ABC News.
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1: ABC News, I'm Sherry Preston. More rain and rough weather in store and some areas already pummeled by storms. ABC News Chief Meteorologist Ginger Z.
2: Powerful monsoon storms rolling through Arizona. Radar estimates of 2 to 4 inches of rain falling fast. Near Phoenix, up to an inch, triggering flash flooding. All of this as catastrophic training storms forced flash flood emergencies in Indiana.
1: Some spots in Indiana getting a foot of rain, more on the way today. Near Fort Hood, Texas, investigators are trying to figure out why an Army Apache helicopter went down, killing both soldiers on board. Concerns for some of the sailors and Marines aboard the USS Abraham Lincoln in the middle of an extended 9-month deployment supporting the war with Iran. Several reports say some service members have tried to jump overboard as they deal with conditions that include moldy bathrooms and interruptions to food deliveries. About 500 people are still missing after the deadly earthquake in Colombia. This is ABC News. New York Governor Kathy Hochul responding to new action by the Trump administration not renewing federal contracts with nearly 100 legal service providers that represent unaccompanied minors through the immigration process. In response, Governor Kathy Hochul says the state will spend more than $7 million of its own dollars, as there are 1,400 unaccompanied minors in New York alone.
3: These cruel, depraved decisions can be a death warrant for our kids, whose only sin was being born in poverty or in a country consumed with political violence, and their parents decide they're better off leaving.
1: President Trump's press secretary Caroline Leavitt is leaving. She just gave birth to her second child and says she wants to spend more time with her and her young son, so she is quitting her job behind the podium. All of President Trump's cabinet members praise the job Leavitt has done during the president's second term. I'm Sherry Preston, ABC News.
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Like a fighter pilot flying off to war. 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
1: ABC News, I'm Sherry Preston. More rain expected today in parts of the Midwest, already waterlogged after heavy floods. Here's ABC's Sophie Flay.
2: Water reaching the roofs of some homes, cars completely submerged. Many highways impassable. In Cambridge City, east of Indianapolis, one man clinging to a utility pole as he waited for rescue teams to reach him. Crews going door to door in Muncie, pulling people to safety. For many residents, they say the flooding happened with little warning.
1: Two soldiers killed in Texas when their Apache attack helicopter crashed near Fort Hood, setting off a brush fire. No word yet on why the chopper went down. Britain and France are in the midst of another heat wave. Forecasters in the UK say temperatures there could hit 100 degrees. Uncertainty about when there might be a deal to reopen the Strait of Hormuz is keeping oil prices up, and that's driving gas prices up again, too. Gas Buddy says national average for a gallon of regular, $4.04. This is ABC News. Two different stories on what happened between a Virginia woman and a federal immigration agent who pointed a gun at her head. Here's ABC's Dave Packer.
3: A Department of Homeland Security spokesperson calls Carolina Molina an agitator who tried to run over ICE agents in Falls Church, Virginia. But Molina says that's not what happened.
4: I decided to bring out my cell phone and record. And that is when it feels like the situation changed.
3: While she admitted hurling an insult at agents out of her car window, she says,
4: as an American citizen, I have a right to my First Amendment.
3: But she denied trying to run them over. Dave Packer, ABC News.
1: New York Attorney General Letitia James says the decision by Homeland Security to spend $20 million on electric shock gloves for ICE agents is cruel and possibly in violation of several laws. The gloves send a shock similar to a taser just by touching someone. DHS says they'll be used as a de-escalation device. I'm Sherry Preston, ABC News.
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0: 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It's Reggae Explosions time. Hope y'all ready. Breaking out CDs for the next couple hours. Sister Anna's on her way up with a handful. 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
1: Bob, could we talk a little bit about you and how you started out in the singing business? 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
2: Yeah, started.

Oh, yes, y'all. Welcome back. Welcome back to the Reggae Party. It's Reggae Explosions right here in 92WICB Ithaca. And guess what, y'all? I'm going to be back on the boat Sunday night. Discover Cayuga Lake, y'all. The MV Teal is back in the water. It is running. It is moving. We're going to have it grooving. 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It's going to be a reggae party upon the water.

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I'm gonna tell you one more time. 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Check it out. It's gonna be a fundraiser so they can get their boats all set and get their whole program back on track. You know what I'm saying? But you know what? Big up to Astrid. She's on it right now. Educating the youth is a science class happening literally as we speak on the water on Cayuga Lake because of this wonderful organization. They have a contract with all the schools and they do all these things to get the students out on the water. And we get to go DJ sometimes and then they have tourist things. It's a really cool thing, but it's all about water access and it's all about the lake. So, you know, we're going to make it a reggae party on Sunday.

0: Johnny Clark. Got the dub version. What's up, Anna, in the house?
1: Yes, Faya. Welcome. Greetings, everyone.
0: How you feeling? How was your week?
1: I'm feeling good, you know. Give thanks. You know, I'm counting down the days. I don't even want to think about school, but people are coming back. College students are coming back. You know, us teachers are gearing up to the end of our summer, trying to really live it up these last few weeks. So shout out to all you teachers out there, you know, holding it down for a couple more weeks of summer. You know, we're trying to get it all in. I just, you know, it's been a wonderful summer. Lots of great music happening around town. And, you know, the Finger Lakes are just a wonderful place to be in the summer. All the wineries, Sim Redmond's playing on Saturday at the Cider in Interlaken.
0: And the barbecue. What? Yes,
1: we got the barbecue. We've got the cruise happening Sunday. I mean, just so much to enjoy before summer's over.
0: You know what? And there's even more.
1: Yes, tell us.
0: I want to send a big, special, sweet shout out to the K House crew.
1: Yes.
0: You know, they've been doing this thing called Bandcamp, and it's really cool. They put together a Latin.
1: Lena Kim, I love you.
0: Yeah, for real. You know, I got this message from her, and, you know, I want to shed some light on this because
1: Bandcamp is real, and I know what her intentions of really keeping music in Ithaca alive. You know, we lost the Doc, we lost, you know,
0: the all deep of these, dive, the deep castaways, dive, the haunt, castaways, all the places,
1: the where people used to come and play, you know, musicians, players of instruments used to come and just gather and jam out, and we had Reggae Wednesdays, and I just love that she's trying to bring all of this back.
0: Well, guess
1: and
0: what?
1: And bringing it back to the K-House.
0: She is bringing it back,
1: yes,
0: y'all.
1: So Wednesdays, big
0: so
1: up
0: I'm
1: Ziggy
0: tell you about
1: for
0: Camp,
1: helping that.
0: Reggae Underground, just calling it the K-House Reggae Band. 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Yes. This is your call. We're going to bring Reggae Wednesday back.
1: Yes.
0: You know,
1: and, you know, even if it's something that it's like your hobby and you love to do, you don't have to be a professional. You don't have to be doing it full time. It's something that you pick up the guitar, you pick up the trumpet, you pick up something.
0: Or just pick up the mic.
1: Right, the mic. And just want to, you know, really enjoy music and rock out with others who enjoy the same thing.
0: Yeah. So it's an open call for reggae musicians of all levels. I'm telling you.
1: Bring your Congo drums.
0: They'll rehearse for a couple Sundays each month as they develop their repertoire, sound, and lineup. This is all building towards something bigger, y'all. Reggae Underground is coming soon. That's going to be the official Reggae Wednesday name. So just tell you, it's kicking off Sunday, August 23rd. 6 to 9 p.m. is the meet and greet. And then 6 to 7 is the meet and greet. 7 to 9 is the rehearsal. So, you know, y'all get together, hang out. You're going to be learning. She's already got a set. Sister Nancy, Bam Bam, Gregory Isaacs, Night Nurse. Oh, her and Skip Marley, Slow Down. Good tunes. Lila Ike, Second Chance. Mm-hmm. Soul Rebel, Bob Marley and the Wheelers. And No, No, No by Don Penn. That's a pretty sweet set.
1: And so, if you've never heard Lena Kim sing, she's K-House. She owns the K-House. Karaoke all day, but her voice is next level. So I just want everybody to know, you know, she did try out for The Voice and made it pretty far. So love to
0: Good
1: her.
0: Works.
1: Good sound.
0: Works.
1: So come on out, people.
0: Don't all right, sleep. Y'all. I'm going to tell you one more time. So you write that date down. That's Sunday, August 23rd, a week after this Sunday, which I'm doing the cruise at discoveryqlake.org. All right, y'all. We're going to bring you some more Johnny Clark, some more music. We're going to let the music talk now.
1: Yes, yes.
0: So you
1: old
0: know what to do.
1: Old and new, we're bringing it to you.
0: You know what to do. What? Stick and stay. Right here to 92.
1: Change the dial.
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1: Ithaca.

0: must come twice.
1: Right back to the top. 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Thanks for sending that picture of the lake.
0: Luciano.
1: Tell ya. 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

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It's Reggae Explosions time. Kicking it off with little Third World. Sweet tune, which might lead us into a very heavily requested tune.

0: Oh yes, that is the sweet sounds of Third World. This next one, it's a good one. It's a classic one, you know. That's how we do. Big, big, big shout out to Kristen and the whole Angel Hearts Donuts crew. Patty Cakes, I love you, man.
1: Yummy food.
0: Yummy stuff. Good stuff. It's summertime. It's hot. So, you know, we got
1: to
0: play this one.
1: I was actually thinking about going down there this morning to be on the Rio because the food is just so amazing.
0: Well, you missed out because that's my stop on my way every week.
1: Don't play.
0: Get my little coffee, get my little snack, get my thing, all the good vibes.
1: Yes.
0: Big up to the whole crew down there.
1: Big up.
0: Much love and respect every time.

0: The sweet, sweet voice of John 9. Can't give you two. Gotta give you three because it's so nice. We gotta come thrice. This is all off the album. New name, deluxe edition. This little extended mix tune called Intention. Give it up to all the conscious roots.
1: Yes, Linus, this is going out to you.
0: Yeah, oh my God. What a night. Adam Simeon actually texted, was like, it was so nice when John 9 was on the Commons, you know?
1: She came twice, man.
0: She did. She amazing. Did. And the whole yoga vibes and all that. Linus, big up yourself and the whole crew.
1: Yes.
0: I'm glad that you're healing up good. Hope summer's treating you well. I'm going to take this one back to the top. This one's called Intention. You're getting it right here on 92 WICB.
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0: Janine, singer, songwriter, player of instruments, yoga instructor, just a sweet person all around. Big up, big up. Congratulations on the family and the youth.
1: Yes, beautiful.
0: So one thing you gotta know about, it's in 2 weeks, the barbecue is back, y'all. August 28 and 29 at Stone Bend Farm, Giant Panda Gorilla Dub Squad, The Comb Down, Sophista Funk, New Planets, Fall Creek Brass Band, Don Martyr, Afro Beta, Mad Ska, Fabi World Music, what? Delacquez, Kid Bess, and The Magic Ring, Mother Wart, what? Oh, it's going to be rocking. Hot Cole, Evan Horn, DJ Tuggle, Heavy Bone, and Good Time Zydeco. That's like Ithaca's new favorite band, I have to say. Mm-hmm. Professor Keys, Hot Cole, DJ Hameen, Tiger Tiger, big up, Tiger Tiger, Scuba Jerry, Luna Love, DJ Art V, DJ Gord, Khalib, oh yeah, Original Vinyl Lounge Crew, that's right, y'all, Vinyl Lounge Crew is going to be in the house, I'll be DJing Friday night, late night, you know, closing out the outdoors, nice. Don't forget, y'all, all roads lead to Stone Bend Farm, August 28th to the 29th, Food and Bevs by Stone Bend, Van Noble Farm, Copper Horse Coffee, Cocktails by Luau Lads, Kids Tent by Aspen Grove, preschool, multiple stages, family-friendly tent, vehicle and RV camping, and of course, retro movies camp in style, y'all. It's going to be a good time. It's brought to you by Toro and the highly connected Ithaca's premier dispensary.
1: Nice.
0: It's going to be a good vibes. I'm excited for it. It's like the last, like, hoorah before reality smacks us right in the face.
1: I'm going to go hard. I'm going hard this year.
0: Big up, big up, big up to Angelo. Big up to the whole crew for making it happen. Stone Bend, big love, and much, much love, you know, and respect due for Doggy Elvis, rising power, rest in peace. What a sweet wolf. What a sweet pup. Mm. You know, but he's always here. His spirit's always going to be there, and we're going to celebrate him at the barbecue, y'all. Let's go. It's music time. We're going to keep it moving. We're going to keep it grooving.

0: come again.
1: Yes, the sounds of Protégé. And bringing it more.
0: I think we should give away a pair of tickets to the barbecue.
1: Yes.
0: Might as well. 607-274-3217. 607-274-3217. If you want to go to the barbecue and bring a friend with you, a weekend pass Friday and Saturday, August 28 and 29 at Stone Bend Farm, give us a call. The fifth caller will get yourself a pair of tickets. 607-274-3217 right here on 92 WICB, Ithaca.

0: Yo, this one goes out to the Ithaca Guitar Works crew. Big up to the Bradwell brothers and family.
1: Big sound string up.
0: Big sound string out. Yes. 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This one's for you. 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

0: voice of Kumar, Jesse Royale. They touched the stage at Ithaca Reggae Fest. Yes, what a sweet vibe.
1: What a show. That was so much fun.
0: Let me tell you, talk about live music. We're going to finish off the show and take you back to July 2007.
1: Almost like 10 years ago.
0: More than
1: it's
0: that.
1: Crazy to think it was that
0: right?
1: Long.
0: Just about, actually.
1: Oh,
0: whoopsie.
1: My goodness. Big up Tony Baxter. I know you're listening.
0: Yeah, and the whole crew. So today is the anniversary of the birth of Von Benjamin and
1: yes,
0: Midnight.
1: This is his Earth Strong. This was like a powerful, so powerful, intelligent man. Like beyond. Like his time on this planet was like.
0: It's crazy. He
1: so
0: recorded so
1: meaningful.
0: Much music.
1: So,
0: so
1: much
0: music.
1: So deep. Right.
0: So like I said, we're going to take you back.
1: Big up.
0: July 17th, 2007 was the first time I brought Midnight to Ithaca at Castaways. This was Reggae Tuesday. That's right, y'all. Tuesday night, we sold that place out. It was packed. Yeah. So till next week, keep it cool. Keep it positive. Take care of one another. And most importantly,
1: keep it roots.
0: Keep it roots.

0: Stan Getz with Yesterday's Gardenias here on 92WICB. I'm DJ PJ in the studio, bringing you today's episode of Jazz Impressions. Be sure to stick around because you won't want to miss the great songs we have coming up next, because you're going to be hearing from none other than Sydney Bradley and Michael Becker. But first, it's time for your Central New York weather report. Coming up next, today, highs in the low 80s and partly sunny. Tonight, lows in the low 60s and partly cloudy. Tomorrow, highs in the low 80s and mostly sunny. And tomorrow night, lows in the mid to upper 50s and mostly cloudy. It's 73 degrees and mostly cloudy here on Ithaca South Hill. And that has been your Central New York weather report. Coming up next, you're going to be hearing from Sydney Bradley, Michael Brecker, and right now, Fitzgerald and Pats. And pass. 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
1: ABC News, I'm Sherry Preston. Oklahoma has put a man to death for killing his girlfriend in 2005. It is the first of three executions set for the same day across the country today. Executions also set for Alabama and Tennessee. Concern for U.S. sailors deployed to the Middle East 9 months into their mission. The Navy Times and Stars and Stripes reporting that multiple service members have tried to jump overboard after describing moldy showers, broken toilets, and a lack of hygiene products. ABC News contributor Mick Mulroy.
2: It really set a record for continuous days at sea, so without a port call. And that causes a lot of the issues, of course, because supplies run very short and days become essentially continuous. But it's important also to point out that this crew has done an exceptional job at carrying out the mission.
1: More strong thunderstorms in the Midwest. Nearly 9 feet of rain fell in areas east of Indianapolis. This is ABC News. New York Governor Kathy Hochul responding to new actions by the Trump administration, not renewing federal contracts with nearly 100 legal service providers that represent unaccompanied minors through the immigration process. In response, the governor says the state will spend more than $7 million of its own dollars, as there are 1,400 unaccompanied minors in New York alone.
3: These cruel, depraved decisions can be a death warrant for our kids, whose only sin was being born in poverty or in a country consumed with political violence, and their parents decide they're better off leaving.
1: Leaving the White House, Press Secretary Caroline Leavitt, who says she wants to spend more time with her young family. Tropical storm Lala is formed in the Pacific. A hurricane watch has been issued for the big island of Hawaii, where they could get heavy rain, high winds, and dangerous surf starting Friday. I'm Sherry Preston, ABC News.
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As we cruise through this hour, we got some more great jazz on the way, so be sure to stick around. You won't want to miss what we have coming up next with none other than Dexter Gordon, Keith Jarrett, Gary Peacock, and Jack DeJohnette, and right now, Sydney Bradley with Pink Slip. 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

Keith Jarrett, Gary Peacock, and Jack DeJohnette with My Funny Valentine here on 92 WICB. You also heard Cindy Bradley with Pink Slip here on Jazz Impressions. Coming up next, we got some more great jazz music, so be sure to stick around as we keep this chill Thursday kicking. But before we get to that, it's time for your Central New York weather report. This afternoon, highs in the low 80s and partly sunny. Tonight, lows in the upper 50s and partly cloudy. Tomorrow, mostly sunny. Then a slight chance of thunderstorms with highs in the low 80s. And tomorrow night, partly cloudy with lows in the mid-50s. It's 74 degrees and mostly cloudy here on Ithaca South Hill. And that has been your Central New York weather report. Coming up next, you're going to be hearing from the likes of Stefan Harris, David Chinez, and Christian Scott, Miles Davis, but right now, Dexter Gordon with Love for Sale. Keep it here on 92 WICB. 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

Dexter Gordon with Love for Sale here on 92 WICB. You're listening to Jazz Impressions. Coming up next, we got another hour of jazz on the way, so be sure to stick around. You won't want to miss it. But without further ado, to close off this hour, you're going to be hearing from none other than Miles Davis with Blues for Pablo. Keep it here on the station for Innovation 92 WICB Jazz Impressions.

Stefan Harris. Well, no, Miles Davis with Blues for Pablo. You also heard Stefan Harris, Davis, Chinez, and Christian Scott with Congo here on 92 WICB. I'm DJ PJ in the studio bringing you jazz impressions. Coming up next, we got some more great jazz on the way, so be sure to stick around. You won't want to miss it. Coming up next, though, we got Ella Fitzgerald and none other than Rosemary Clooney with Straighten Up and Fly Right. Keep it here on 92 WICB Jazz Impressions.

0: Rosemary Clooney with Straighten Up and Fly Right here on 92 WICB. I'm DJ PJ in the studio, and you're listening to Jazz Impressions. Coming up next, we've got some more great music, so be sure to stick around because you won't want to miss it. But before we get back into the tunes, it's time for your Central New York weather report. This afternoon, highs in the low 80s and partly sunny. Tonight, lows in the upper 50s and partly cloudy. Tomorrow, mostly sunny, then a slight chance of thunderstorms with highs in the low 80s. And tomorrow night, partly cloudy with lows in the mid 50s. It's 75 degrees and mostly cloudy here on Ithaca South Hill. And that has been your Central New York weather report. Coming up next, you're going to be hearing from Louis Armstrong and Ella Fitzgerald. But first, it's time for your ABC News broadcast. Keep it here on 92 WICB, the station for innovation. 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
1: ABC News, I'm Michelle Franzen. A federal judge is going through documents in the Epstein files that were redacted or withheld by the Justice Department. In June, the judge ruling that the DOJ's omissions violated the Epstein Files Transparency Act.
2: The DOJ, in a way, is kind of using the victims of Epstein to justify withholding a lot of this information. The concern, though, mentioned in this lawsuit, mentioned by, for example, the New Mexico Attorney General, who's separately suing over these kind of documents, is that these are too many redactions, that some of these people aren't, in fact, victims, but actually associates of Epstein, who are now being protected under the guise of the Epstein Files Transparency Act.
1: ABC's Peter Haralambos. In California, a 3.8 magnitude earthquake rattling the East Bay this morning, centered near the Oakland-San Leandro border. Residents reporting that they felt it. Authorities say so far no signs of damage. In the Central Pacific, tropical storm Lala has formed. A hurricane watch now posted for Hawaii's Big Island through the weekend. This is ABC News. There are growing concerns over the Homeland Security proposal to have agents use specialized gloves to stun someone that they're trying to arrest or detain. The gloves send an electric shock that transfers to someone by simply touching them. New York Governor Kathy Hochul says if the gloves are not used properly, her state could take legal action.
3: It appears to me on its face to be a violation of civil rights to cause that kind of physical harm to an individual, regardless of what the offense may be.
1: DHS says it will spend $20 million to equip agents with those gloves. California Democratic gubernatorial candidate Javier Becerra has a new proposal for Californians concerned at rising energy costs. Becerra said his proposal is designed to shift electricity consumption away from the evening hours. Record heat in large parts of Western Europe, Britain and France now experiencing the fifth heat wave of the summer, both countries facing widespread drought. Michelle Franz in ABC News.
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what, what? Diddle, diddle, diddle, diddle, diddle, diddle, diddle, diddle, diddle, diddle, diddle, diddle, diddle, diddle, diddle, diddle, diddle, diddle, diddle, diddle, diddle, diddle, diddle, diddle, diddle, diddle, diddle, diddle, diddle, diddle, diddle, diddle, diddle, diddle, diddle, diddle, diddle, diddle, diddle, diddle, diddle, diddle, diddle, diddle, diddle, diddle, diddle, diddle, diddle, diddle, diddle, diddle, diddle, diddle, diddle, diddle, diddle, diddle, diddle, diddle, diddle, diddle, diddle, diddle, diddle, diddle, diddle, diddle, diddle, diddle, diddle, diddle, diddle, diddle, diddle, diddle, diddle, diddle, diddle, diddle, diddle, diddle, diddle, diddle, diddle, diddle, diddle, diddle, diddle, diddle, diddle, diddle, diddle, diddle, diddle, diddle

since we're speaking about my hometown, New Orleans, Louisiana, we'd like to take you over to the red light, to Storyville. And beat out one that Joe Oliver used to blow on his cornet. And it's a good old good one called The Bucket's Got a Hole in It. That about it?

one and only Louis Armstrong with Buckets Got a Hole in It, as well as Ella Fitzgerald with It Don't Mean a Thing If You Ain't Got That Swing, here on 92 WICB. You're listening to Jazz Impressions. Coming up next, we got another 30 minutes of jazz on the way, so be sure to stick around. You won't want to miss these great hits. Because coming up next, you're going to be hearing from Jambalaya Brass Band, but right now, the one and only Miles Davis with I Could Write a Book. Keep it here on the station for Innovation 92, WICB, Jazz Impressions.

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Jambalaya Brass Band with Parkway Bakery here on 92WICB. You also heard Miles Davis with I Could Write a Book. Coming up next, we got a few more songs as we come to the close of today's episode of Jazz Impressions. Be sure to stick around because we've got a few more great songs on the way. But before we get back to the music, it's time for your Central New York weather report. This afternoon, highs in the low 80s and partly sunny. Tonight, lows in the upper 50s and partly cloudy. Tomorrow, highs in the low 80s and mostly sunny, then a slight chance of thunderstorms. Tomorrow night, lows in the mid-50s and partly cloudy. And Saturday is looking mostly sunny with highs in the low 80s. It's 75 degrees and mostly cloudy here on Ithaca South Hill. And that has been your Central New York weather report. Coming up next to bring us into the 1:50 o'clock time, it's time for Al Hood with Here's to Life. Stay listening to 92 WICB Jazz Impressions. We got more great jazz right now.

0: How's that, Bob? And here we do, wouldn't you?
1: Miles Davis with It Could Happen to You and Al Hood with Here's to Life here on 92 WICB. You've been listening to Jazz Impressions. Unfortunately, our time together has come to an end, but fear not, we still got 4 hours of modern rock right after this. So we're going to keep it cruising, and I'll be in the studio here with you, bringing you some more amazing music on this fine Thursday. So stick around for that. But without further ado, I will leave you in the well-deserving and good hands of the King Cole Trio right now with Embraceable You. 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

Telekinesis with Car Crash here on 92 WICB. You also heard the interpreters within the mirror here on the station for innovation. Coming up next, we got 2 hours of modern rock on the way, so be sure to stick around. You won't want to miss it. Right now, though, you're going to be hearing from Knitting Glass Animals and Aldous Harding with Venus in the Xena featuring H Hawk Line to kick off the 2 o'clock hour. Stick around for more of the best of what's next.

0: Knitting with I Want to Remember Everything, Glass Animals with Tangerine, and Aldous Harding with Venus in the Xena featuring H. Hawkline. Here on the station for Innovation 92 WICB, it is I, DJ PJ, in the DJ seat bringing you today's episode of Modern Rock. So be sure to stick around because we're going to keep it grooving. But first, before we get back into the music, it is time for your Central New York weather report. This afternoon, highs in the low 80s and mostly sunny. Tonight, lows in the low 60s and partly cloudy. Tomorrow, highs in the 80s and mostly sunny. Tomorrow night, lows in the mid-50s and mostly clear. And Saturday is looking sunny with highs in the low 80s. It's 76 degrees and partly cloudy here on Ithaca South Hill. And that has been your Central New York weather report. Coming up next, Richie Stearns, Arctic Monkeys, and Soccer Mommy, but first, your ABC News broadcast. 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
1: ABC News, I'm Michelle Franzen. In Texas, military and civilian investigators are on the scene near Fort Hood following yesterday's deadly helicopter crash. Here's ABC's Jim Ryan.
2: The Apache attack helicopter was carrying two soldiers, both of whom were killed when the aircraft went down southeast of Fort Hood, where the Apache and the crew were based. It also sparked a wildfire that forced the evacuation of several homes and has burned about 155 acres of pasture and brushland.
1: In Colombia, search and rescue efforts continue for signs of life following Monday's powerful earthquake. Officials say 273 people are dead and more than 370 others are reported missing. In Massachusetts, the trial continues for Lindsay Clancy, the mother charged with killing her three children. Defense attorneys argue Clancy suffered from postpartum psychosis and did not receive adequate medical care. And in California, a 3.8 magnitude quake struck in San Francisco's East Bay this morning, rattling residents. But there's no reports of damage. This is ABC News. After weeks of the Powerball jackpot rolling over, last night's drawing resulted in a winning ticket sold in the heart of the Midwest.
3: Along the Mississippi River on the fat part of Illinois sits the city of Quincy, home to Powerball's newest billion-dollar winner. John Marshall got a call about it today from his boss.
4: At 3 a.m., I thought something was wrong, but he just wanted to let me know that we sold the winning ticket.
3: Worth in a lump sum $450 million minus taxes. Marshall's Hy-Vee Fast and Fresh gas station and convenience store will get $500,000 for selling the winning ticket, but he's all about the recognition.
4: Most of the jackpots are in bigger cities and on the coasts and stuff like that, so it's great to bring light to the Midwest.
3: Sherry Preston, ABC News.
1: No word yet on who won. A candidate in the UK giving new meaning to trash talk in politics. Count Binface, the brainchild of British comedy writer Jonathan Harvey, hasn't made a name for himself running in seven elections. He's now taking on Nigel Farage for a seat in the parliament. Michelle Franzen, ABC News.
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0: Arctic Monkeys with Opening Night and Soccer Mommy with Bones here on 92 WICB. You're listening to Modern Rock. Coming up next, we got some more great music, so be sure to stick around. You won't want to miss it, because you're going to be hearing from Blur, Growing Pains, and right now, Richie Stearns with Down Presser Man. 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

0: White Stripes with My Doorbell, Blur with Country House, and Growing Pains with Swimming here on 92WICB. I'm DJ PJ in the studio, and you're listening to the station for innovation. Coming up next, we got some more great music on the way in this hour of modern rock, so be sure to stick around. You won't want to miss it. But before we get back into the tunes, it's time for your Central New York weather report. This afternoon, highs in the low 80s and partly sunny. Tonight, partly cloudy with lows in the upper 50s. Tomorrow, mostly sunny, then a slight chance of thunderstorms with highs in the low 80s. Friday night, lows in the mid 50s and partly cloudy. And Saturday is looking like highs in the low 80s and mostly sunny. It's 76 degrees and partly cloudy here on Ithaca South Hill. And that has been your Central New York weather report. Coming up next, Danny Golden, Bellows, and Secret Company. 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

Danny Golden with Hungry Ghost, Bellows with Fung Hwa Bus, and Secret Company with Savior here on 92 WICB. 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Coming up next, we got another amazing hour of modern rock on the way, so be sure to stay tuned. But closing off the 2 o'clock hour, we're going to be hearing from Joywave with Sin City 2000. 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

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You're listening to the station for innovation. Coming up next, we got another hour of modern rock music on the way, so be sure to stick around. You won't want to miss it. You're going to be hearing from Glom, Rural Alberta Advantage, and right now, Sparta with Crater. Keep it here on 91.7 FM.

0: That was none other than Glom with Don't Want to Know If You Are Lonely here on 92WICB. You also heard Rural Alberta Advantage with Frank Alberta and Sparta with Crater here on the station for Innovation. Coming up next, we got some more great modern rock music to keep the 3 o'clock hour kicking, so be sure to stay around. You won't want to miss it. But before we get back into the tunes, it's time for your Central New York weather report. This afternoon, highs in the low 80s and partly sunny. Tonight, lows in the upper 50s and partly cloudy. Tomorrow, mostly sunny, then a slight chance of thunderstorms with highs in the low 80s. Tomorrow night, lows in the mid 50s and partly cloudy. And Saturday, highs in the low 80s and mostly sunny. It's 78 degrees and partly cloudy here on Ithaca South Hill, and that has been your Central New York weather report. Coming up next, you're going to be hearing from Beck, the Naked and Famous Black English, and Omar Apollo. But first, your ABC News broadcast. Keep it here on the station for Innovation 92WICB, because we've got more modern rock on the way.
1: ABC News, I'm Michelle Franzen. More details about the Iranian threat that triggered a covert operation to sneak President Trump onto a different military plane after last month's NATO summit.
2: A senior administration official says the decision was driven by intelligence that an Iranian terror cell had snuck into Turkey carrying a shoulder-fire missile, and that this terror cell had information about the president's movements in Ankara, Turkey, where the NATO summit was being held. And that's apparently what led the Secret Service to create this elaborate ruse to sneak the president out of Turkey on a separate plane, the call being made about 4 or 5 hours before the president's scheduled departure from the NATO summit.
1: ABC's Stephen Portnoy. The death toll in Colombia climbing after Monday's powerful earthquake. At least 273 are confirmed dead. Crews are still searching for survivors in the rubble of 170 collapsed buildings. And there is one winning Powerball ticket in last night's drawing worth just over $1 billion. That ticket sold in Quincy, Illinois. This is ABC News. There is increasing violence in the occupied West Bank, Israeli settlers surrounding several Palestinian homes and keeping families from leaving. ABC's Britt Clinett has more.
3: Israeli forces say they're sending more troops into the occupied West Bank after two Palestinian families were trapped in their homes by settlers near Kuzra, that's south of Nablus. One of the men inside, Kusei Abu Ridi, says the house was attacked again overnight and that some settlers were still nearby. And it really is another example, something we've seen for ourselves in Kuzra as well, of the growing violence involving settlers across the West Bank and the difficulty Israeli forces seem to have in containing it.
1: A searing heat wave gripping parts of Europe again. Today, the UK recording its hottest day of the year, just over 100 degrees in West London. Temperatures in France reaching 106 degrees in parts of the south, raising the risk of wildfires. Few homes are equipped with air conditioners in Europe. Michelle Franzen, ABC News.
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Back with Girl, the Naked and Famous with Burias, Black English with Another Life, and Omar Apollo with Useless here on 92 WICB. Coming up next, we got a few more hours of modern rock on the way, so be sure to stick around as we cruise through the 3 o'clock hour. You're going to be hearing from Cheekface, The Cribs, Frank Black, and The Catholics, but right now, The Moss with Big Blue Moon. 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

0: Cheekface with the weather, the Cribs with a point too hard to make, Frank Black and the Catholics with Billy Radcliffe and the Mass with Big Blue Moon here on 92 WICB. Coming up next, we got some more great music, so be sure to stick around to the station for innovation. But before we get back to the tunes, it's time for your Central New York weather report. This afternoon, highs in the low 80s and partly sunny. Tonight, lows in the upper 50s and partly cloudy. Tomorrow, highs in the low 80s and mostly sunny, then a slight chance of thunderstorms. And tomorrow night, lows in the mid-50s and partly cloudy. It's 78 degrees and partly cloudy here on Ithaca South Hill. And that has been your Central New York weather report. Coming up next, Coral and Electric Guest, but first, a word from our station. 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
3: Yeah, that's all we got to say. And the track, I'ma just let you hear.

Swap Meet with I Know, Carol with Who's Gonna Find Me, and Coral with Who's Gonna Find Me, and Electric Guest with Dollar here on 92 WICB. I'm DJ PJ in the studio, and you're listening to another awesome hour of modern rock, so be sure to stick around. You won't want to miss these hits on the way. But without further ado, to close out the 3 o'clock hour, you're going to be hearing from Western Daughter with Exhibition on Main Street. 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

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You're listening to the Station for Innovation. Coming up next, we got 2 hours of modern rock incoming, so be sure to stick around. You won't want to miss it. So without further ado, let's kick it off with some tunes by Low Cut Connie, Elevator, and Turnover right now with I'm Up, I'm Up. Keep it here on the Station for Innovation, 92 WICB.

0: Loka Connie with Can't Be Wrong here on 92 WICB. You also heard Elevator with Easy and Turnover with I'm Up, I'm Up here on the station for Innovation. Coming up next, we got some more great music on the way, so be sure to stick around. But before we get back into the modern rock music, it's time for your Central New York weather report. This afternoon, highs in the low 80s and partly sunny. Tonight, lows in the upper 50s and partly cloudy. Tomorrow, highs in the low 80s and mostly sunny, then a slight chance of thunderstorms. Tomorrow night, lows in the mid-50s and partly cloudy. And Saturday is looking mostly sunny with highs in the low 80s. It's 78 degrees and partly cloudy here on Ithaca South Hill. And that has been your Central New York weather report. Coming up next, you're going to be hearing from Death Cab for Cutie, Jamie T, and Hippocampus. But first, your ABC News broadcast. 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
1: ABC News, I'm Michelle Franzen. The Kennedy Center Board, appointed by President Trump, voting today to add his name to the facade of the performing arts venue and move forward with a two-year closure. The move challenges a judge's order in May that Trump's name be taken off the facade because it was illegal. Here's ABC Stephen Portnoy.
2: Ohio Democratic Congresswoman Joyce Beatty, who as a function of her service in the House, has a seat on the Kennedy Center's board, says that her fellow trustees voted today to close the Center for Renovations and to add President Trump's name back onto the front of the building. Beatty says the facade would read, "The John F. Kennedy Memorial Center for the Performing Arts, restored and renovated by President Donald J. Trump."
1: U.S. investigators say a broken engine part shattered a window on a Ryan airplane last month shortly after takeoff from Greece. That caused a man's head to be sucked into the hole into the fuselage, with passengers helping pull him back inside the Boeing airliner. And stocks are up this hour on positive economic data. This is ABC News. In Massachusetts, the trial continuing for Lindsay Clancy, the mother charged with killing her three children. Defense attorneys argue Clancy suffered from postpartum psychosis and did not receive adequate medical care. ABC's Peter Haralambos says prosecutors presented messages on her cell phone.
3: She mentioned concerns about being inundated about information about how to parent her children. She wrote in part, quote, "I'm terrified of something happening to my kids." She also raised concerns about the lack of sleep she was getting at the time and her fear about different medications, writing, quote, "I'm on the fence about starting a new medication. I just want to feel happy." And as it got closer to January 24th, 2023, when she killed her three kids, the message is getting more disheartening, quote, "Can you treat a sociopath?"
1: There was one winning jackpot ticket for last night's Powerball drawing. The winning ticket sold at a gas station in Quincy, Illinois. 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

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Here on 92 WICB, you're listening to the station for innovation. Coming up right after me is more modern rock music, so be sure to stick around, because you won't want to miss it. 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

0: Body Type with Sick Bag, Girl House with Paul Blart Mall Cop, The Regrets with Monday, and Be Ba Doobie with All I Did Was Dream of You, featuring the Marias, here on 92 WICB. Coming up next, we still got some more modern rock music on the way, so be sure to stick around, because we're going to have a blast. But before we get back to the tunes, it's time for your Central New York weather report. This afternoon, highs in the low 80s and partly sunny. Tonight, temperatures in the 50s and partly cloudy. Tomorrow, highs in the low 80s and mostly sunny, then a slight chance of thunderstorms. And tomorrow night, lows in the mid-50s and partly cloudy. Though Saturday is looking like mostly sunny with highs in the low 80s. It's 79 degrees with a few clouds in the sky here on Ithaca South Hill. And that has been your Central New York weather report. Coming up next, Cave Town, King No One, and Mr. Heavenly. But first, a word from our station. Stay tuned to the station for Innovation 92 WICB.
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Sailboat by Cave Town featuring Chloe Morando, King No One with Scumbag, and Mr. Heavenly with Beatdown here on 92 WICB. Coming up next, we got another hour of modern rock music on the way, so be sure to stick around. You won't want to miss it. But to close out the 4 o'clock hour, we're going to be hearing from Luca with Wisdom of the Sun. Stay tuned to 92 WICB.

Hi, everybody. This is Keith from Atlas Genius. If so, you're talking in my head. And you're listening to 92 WICB Ithaca.

tongues of fire was superficial, and the Menzingers with Charlie's Army here on 92 WICB. Coming up next, we got some more great modern rock music as we cruise through the 5 o'clock hour, so be sure to stick around. You won't want to miss it. But without further ado, you're going to be hearing from Jack White. But right now, Ultra Q with VR Sex. Stay tuned to the station for Innovation 92 WICB.

0: Paul McCartney was sliding, Jack White with There's Nobody There, and Ultra Q with VR Sex here on 92 WICB. Coming up next, we got some more modern rock music on the way to keep the 5 o'clock hour cruising, so be sure to stick around because you won't want to miss it. But without further ado, you're going to be hearing from the Shins, the Reds, the Pinks, and the Purples, and right now the Black Keys. But first, your Central New York weather report. Tonight, lows in the upper 50s and partly cloudy. Tomorrow, highs in the low 80s and mostly sunny, then a slight chance of thunderstorms. Tomorrow night, lows in the mid 50s and partly cloudy. And Saturday is looking mostly sunny with highs in the low 80s. It's 79 degrees with a few clouds in the sky here on Ithaca South Hill. And that has been your Central New York weather report. Coming up, the Shins, the Reds, the Pinks, the Purples, and the Black Keys, but first your ABC News broadcast. 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
1: ABC News, I'm Michelle Franzen. New details in Luigi Mangione's federal murder trial of United Healthcare CEO. Sources familiar with the matter tell ABC News during a conference scheduled for federal court Friday, it's expected that a guilty plea will be announced in connection with the federal prosecution of Mangione. ABC's Matt Rivers has more.
2: We've been here before. You know, this earlier this year, we reported back in June that both sides were discussing a potential guilty plea, only for that to fall apart. We also heard from the defense team earlier this year that they were planning to pursue some sort of psychiatric defense before withdrawing that argument. So there's a couple of things that have happened that suggest that this legal team is willing to change course if it finds it prudent to do so.
1: In Massachusetts, the trial concluding for the day for Lindsay Clancy. She's the mother charged with killing her three children. Defense attorneys argue that Clancy suffered from postpartum psychosis and did not receive adequate medical care. On Wall Street today, stocks ending higher. This is ABC News. After weeks of the Powerball jackpot rolling over again, last night's drawing resulted in a winning ticket sold in the heartland.
3: Along the Mississippi River on the fat part of Illinois sits the city of Quincy, home to Powerball's newest billion-dollar winner. John Marshall got a call about it today from his boss.
4: At 3 a.m., I thought something was wrong, but he just wanted to let me know that we sold the winning ticket.
3: Worth in a lump sum $450 million minus taxes. Marshall's Hy-Vee Fast and Fresh gas station and convenience store will get $500,000 for selling the winning ticket, but he's all about the recognition.
4: Most of the jackpots are in bigger cities and on the coasts and stuff like that, so it's great to bring light to the Midwest.
3: Sherry Preston, ABC News.
1: No word yet on who won. Record heat in large parts of Western Europe, Britain, and France now experiencing the fifth heat wave of the summer. Both countries are also facing widespread drought conditions that have killed crops and drained rivers. I'm Michelle Franzen, ABC News.
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The Shins with Simple Song, the Reds, Pinks, and Purples with Heaven of Love, and the Black Keys with Burn the Damn Thing Down here on 92 WICB. Coming up next, you got some more great music, so be sure to stick around because you won't want to miss it, because you're going to be hearing from Milk, Liam Benzivi, and right now Lower Town with I Like You A Lot. Stay tuned to the station for Innovation 92 WICB.

0: 92 WICB, you also heard Liam Benzivi with Hiccup and Lower Town with I Like You a Lot. Coming up next, we've got some more modern rock music to close out the 5 o'clock hour. Then you're going to be hearing From the Rewind, where we turn back the clock and play some classic rock. So be sure to stick around for that. But unfortunately, my time with you here tonight has come to an end. Before I get the music rolling, though, it's time for your Central New York weather report. Coming up tonight, we're going to be looking at partly cloudy skies with lows in the upper 50s. Tomorrow, highs in the low 80s and mostly sunny, then a slight chance of thunderstorms. Tomorrow night, lows in the mid 50s and partly cloudy, and Saturday is looking like highs in the low 80s and mostly sunny. It's 79 degrees with a few clouds in the sky here on Ithaca South Hill, and that has been your Central New York weather report. Coming up next, you're going to be hearing from none other than Balthazar, Ken Park, Melt, and Twin Peaks, but first, a word from our station. Stay tuned to the Station for Innovation, party people, and have yourself a lovely day and an even better tomorrow. 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

0: 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Getting things started this Thursday evening, a tune from Squeeze that was Satisfied off the 1991 release Play. Here on The Rewind, what we're going to do tonight for the next 2 hours, well, I'm Jeremy and I'm going to play hits from the 80s, 90s, and early 2000s. So sit back, relax. I've got 2 hours of awesome music lined up for you. We're going to hear from Tears for Fears, but first a pair from the Red Hot Chili Peppers. In this next one, we're going to go all the way back to their second studio album, Freaky Styly, released in 1985. This next one is called Yertle the Turtle, and it's on commercial-free ICB.
1: Look at that turtle go, bro.

turtles that came a birth from a plain little turtle named Matt. This part of the throne, this reverend little turtle looked up and said, I beg your pardon, King Yiddle, I've been using my back, my shoulders and my knees. How long must we stand, your majesty?

This is The Rewind on 91.7 FM WICB, Tears for Fears, with one of their signature songs, Everybody Wants to Rule the World, released in March of 1985 off their album Songs from the Big Chair. Before that, we heard a pair from the Red Hot Chili Peppers, Scar Tissue off the 1999 album Californication, and going back, Yertle the Turtle off the second studio album from the Chili Peppers, Freaky Styly, released in 1985. Again, this is The Rewind. I'm Jeremy. Thanks for joining me on this Thursday evening. No matter how you're tuning in tonight, whether you're listening locally in the Ithaca area in the Finger Lakes on 91.7 FM, or maybe you're streaming us, WICB.org, using the station's iOS mobile app. Maybe it's iHeartRadio, TuneIn Radio, no matter how you're listening to us this evening. Thank you so much, and just shows a lot of different ways to tune in to the station for innovation. Here on The Rewind, playing songs from the 80s, 90s, and early 2000s. Jumping right back into the music, I've got a set lined up with a lot of great songs, including ones from The Bodines, Devo, The Police. Here's one from Weezer off the Red album. It's called Troublemaker, and it's on WICB.

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This is The Rewind. The Bodines with Beautiful Rain off the 1989 album Home. Before that, we heard from Devo, Working in the Coal Mine, off their 1981 release New Traditionalists. The Police, Don't Stand So Close to Me, the 1986 single version. And getting the four-song set started, Weezer with the song Troublemaker off the 2008 album Weezer, better known as the Red Album. I'm Jeremy. This is The Rewind, hits from the 80s, 90s, and early 2000s. Hope you've enjoyed the first 30-plus minutes of tonight's show. Hope you've enjoyed the selections to this point. Playing a lot of tunes from the 80s. We're going to keep that going for the most part. Also, of course, mixing in some hits from the 90s and early 2000s. Jumping back into the music, we've got tunes lined up from the Foo Fighters, Nirvana. There's that 90s for you. But first, the Talking Heads with a personal favorite of mine off their 1983 album, Speaking in Tongues, Girlfriend is Better. This is The Rewind on WICB.

Good evening. This is off our first record. 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

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My Hero off the 1997 album The Color and the Shape. This is the Rewind. Before that tune from the Foo Fighters, we heard Nirvana, About a Girl, the live performance off MTV Unplugged in New York, released November 1st, 1994. The performance for MTV, all acoustic, was from November 18th of 93, released in 94, Nirvana's first release after the death of Kurt Cobain. And before that, the three-song set started by the Talking Heads, the Talking Heads instead of the Talking Heads, Girlfriend is Better, off the 1983 album Speaking in Tongues. I'm Jeremy, this is The Rewind. Hope you're enjoying today's show. We're going to jump right back into the music. Tunes lined up from the English Beat, the DBs, here's one from Franz Ferdinand, Do You Want To?, released in 2005, but it's being played right now on The Rewind.

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Go-Go's with Our Lips Are Sealed. Before that, The English Beat, Twist and Crawl. The DBs with Big Brown Eyes and the four-song set Getting Started by Franz Ferdinand, Do You Want To? This is The Rewind. I'm Jeremy. Hope you're enjoying this evening's show as we wind down hour number one. Don't worry. 2 hours, The Rewind, 2 hours every Thursday night up until 10 o'clock. So sit back, relax. We're going to close off this first hour with a tune from The Cure, Boys Don't Cry, on 91.7 FM.

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This is The Rewind. When You Were Young, released in 2006, the lead single on Sam's Town. And that song, When You Were Young, peaked at number 14 on the Billboard Hot 100. Welcome into hour two of The Rewind. I'm Jeremy, still with you, still hanging out, still playing great songs from the 80s, 90s, and early 2000s. Jumping right back into the music, I've got one from The Pretenders, but first, here's Coldplay with Speed of Sound on the Station for Innovation, WICB Ithaca.

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Human League with their smash hit released November 1981, Do You Want Me? Before that, Pretenders, Talk of the Town. We also heard Coldplay with Speed of Sound. And at the top of the hour, The Killers, When You Were Young, released in 2006 off the album Sam's Town. This is The Rewind. I'm Jeremy, playing hits from the 80s, 90s, and early 2000s every Thursday from 8 to 10 right here on the Station for Innovation. 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But again, right now, Thursday night, this is The Rewind. Jumping right back into the music, I've got a pair lined up from REM. But first, The Bravery, An Honest Mistake, right here on 91.7 FM.

This is The Rewind on 92 WICB, a pair from REM. You just heard Man on the Moon, released in 1992 on the album Automatic for the People. REM Orange Crush, released on the 1988 album Green. The three-song set started by The Bravery with An Honest Mistake. This is WICB. This is The Rewind, and I'm Jeremy. Great to be with you on this Thursday evening. Hope you've enjoyed the selections, bouncing around the 80s, 90s, and early 2000s. I've got a great set lined up for you. Coming up, we're going to hear from They Might Be Giants, Goo Goo Dolls. We're going to hear from Weezer for the second time in tonight's show. Before, it was the Red Album. This time around, it's going to be the Blue Album, Surf Wax America, on 91.7 FM.

It's General Public on 91.7 FM with their 1984 hit, Tenderness. Before that, Blancmange with Blind Vision. They Might Be Giants. Don't Let Start off their 1986 album, self-titled album, They Might Be Giants. Goo Goo Dolls, Big Machine off the 2002 release, Gutter Flower. And getting the 1, 2, 5 song set started, Weezer off the 1994 Blue Album with Surf Wax America. That last song you just heard, Tenderness by General Public. If you know, you know, but just to make sure for those who don't, General Public, a supergroup made up of members from The English Beat, Dexy's Midnight Runners, The Specials, and The Clash. And the reason I wanted to point that out is we did hear from The English Beat during hour one of tonight's program of The Rewind here on WICB. Getting close to the top of the hour with getting ready for some weekend rhythms here on this Thursday evening at 10 o'clock, but time for a few more songs. I'm Jeremy. I've been having a blast with you this evening playing songs from the 80s, 90s, and early 2000s. Why wait? Let's jump right back into the music. Here's one from Smiths, How Soon Is Now on WICB.

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Time for one more song. Thanks for hanging with me for the last 2 hours, going through the best 80s, 90s, and early 2000s hits. Always a lot of fun. 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Weekend Rhythms, hip-hop, rap, and R&B coming up in just a minute, couple minutes here at the top of the 10 o'clock hour. 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